0: playing with a red light, green light, go.
1: You remind me of suicide dolls. 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